I don't know how, but how you do it in Germany. I don't know, I don't know, I don't know, I don't know, I don't know. How you do it in Germany? But I'm finna tell you something. I'ma tell you something, my daddy was not. My daddy was not an honest man. No, no, no, no, no. 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Uh-huh. They be like moaning, they be like. Be moaning like

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But first I got to feel you. 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

0: 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Youth is gone. 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

Germany? Are you alive? I want you to stand for something this time. Stand for something. Stand. Oh, you don't stand for shit.

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It doesn't really turn me on. I like when you listen. Because for you Germans, and I say Germans with a capital G, it's a concert for you, but it's therapy for me.